0: Música.
1: Blue.
2: Come on, Snake, just one more turn. Come on, Snake, just one more turn. Come on, Snake, just one more turn.

grab my hand and come with me because you look so fine that I really wanna make you mine. You look so fine that I really wanna make you mine. 4, 5, 6, come on and get your kicks. Now you don't need

Hey, take my hand and come with me because you look so fine that I really wanna make you mine. You look so fine that I really wanna make you mine. Five, six, come on and get your kicks. Now you don't need money with a face like that.